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0: Paris Queen from the game. One of the songs that brought rockabilly back to America. I'm Keith Stevens.
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2: With this News Minute, I'm Stephanie Shannon. The Missouri Veterans Commission has announced planned upgrades to state veterans' cemeteries, including new irrigation systems, improved grounds maintenance, and expanded memorial areas. Officials say the improvements are funded through federal grants and state matching dollars. Work is expected to begin later this year. A Springfield family has been reunited with their missing dog after nearly 2 weeks, thanks to a postal worker who spotted the pup hiding under a porch on her route. The dog was tired but healthy and is back home. A Columbia woman selected the Central Missouri Humane Society to receive a $10,000 prize donation tied to a free pet adoption event. The event is scheduled for May 30th at PetSmart on Stadium Boulevard. PetSmart will cover adoption fees and the first 50 visitors will receive goodie bags. The donation will support shelter operations and animal care programs. Organizers expect strong turnout from area families. This has been a News Minute from CentralMoInfo.com.
3: 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Slight chance of thunderstorms tonight. Otherwise, cloudy skies expected. Lows level off around 65. Southeasterly winds, 5 to 10 miles per hour. Cloudy skies with a few peaks of sun. Tomorrow, chance of thunderstorms. Daytime highs approaching 82. Mainly cloudy skies expected. Tomorrow night, chance for storms. Lows dip down to about 64. Mid-80s, Sunday, upper 80s by Monday. I'm staff meteorologist Kara Foster. Right now, 73.
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1: 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Slight chance of thunderstorms tonight, otherwise cloudy skies expected. Lows dip down to about 65. Winds out of the southeast, 5 to 10 miles per hour. Cloudy skies with a few peaks of sun. Tomorrow, chance of thunderstorms. High temperatures reach up to 82. Mainly cloudy skies expected. Tomorrow night, chance of thunderstorms. Lows dip down to about 64. I'm staff meteorologist Kara Foster. Right now, it's 72 degrees.
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0: Styx, come sail away and sail with us into the weekend. Styx is one of those groups still touring, but Dennis DeYoung not with the band. 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
1: With this News Minute, I'm Stephanie Shannon. The husband of a Boone County jail inmate who died last year has filed a wrongful death lawsuit in federal court. Grant Davis alleges staff ignored the medical needs of his husband, Robert Mueller Russo, who died in April of 2025. The suit names nurse Melissa Hooks, turnkey health clinics, and an unidentified jail medical worker. Court filings say Mueller Russo reported heart issues, possible seizures, and later lost mobility before he was found dead. The lawsuit seeks $20 million. The Missouri Supreme Court has upheld the 2025 congressional map, rejecting a challenge from the NAACP that argued Governor Mike Kehoe lacked authority to call last year's special session. After hearing arguments Wednesday, the court ruled Kehoe was within his constitutional power to summon lawmakers and order new district lines. The decision leaves the Missouri First map in place as legal battles continue over petitions seeking a statewide referendum on the redrawn districts. This has been a News Minute from CentralMoInfo.com.
2: Here's a look at your weather forecast, powered by weatherology.com. Slight chance of thunderstorms tonight, otherwise cloudy skies expected. Lows dip down to about 65. Winds out of the southeast, 5 to 10 miles per hour. Cloudy skies with a few peaks of sun. Tomorrow, chance of thunderstorms, high temperatures reach up to 82. Mainly cloudy skies expected. Tomorrow night, chance of thunderstorms, lows dip down to about 64. I'm staff meteorologist Kara Foster. Right now, it's 72 degrees.
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1: 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Slight chance of thunderstorms tonight, otherwise cloudy skies expected. Lows dip down to about 65. Winds out of the southeast, 5 to 10 miles per hour. Cloudy skies with a few peaks of sun. Tomorrow, chance of thunderstorms. High temperatures reach up to 82. Mainly cloudy skies expected. Tomorrow night, chance of thunderstorms. Lows dip down to about 64. I'm staff meteorologist Kara Foster. Currently, it's 70 degrees.
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Kansas. 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

0: Yes, that was quite the video, too, with Christie Brinkley, one of the big ones on MTV. Billy Joel, Uptown Girl. I'm Keith Stevens. K-I-R-K.
1: With this News Minute, I'm Stephanie Shannon. A man is dead after being shot outside of a biker bar in North St. Louis. Police say the victim was shot at just before 2 Thursday morning outside of Biker's Corner on North Market. There's no word on a motive or of any arrests. The victim's name has not been released. Second Chance in Columbia reports a surge in pet adoptions heading into summer. And several long-term shelter animals finally finding homes this week. Staff says the community response has been heartwarming. A good week for wagging tails. The Moberly Park Board will meet Tuesday, June 16th from 5:30 to 6:30 p.m. The meeting will take place at 204 North Clark Street in Moberly. The public is encouraged to attend to hear the latest about how the parks are managed and to offer input. Again, the meeting is Tuesday, June 16th from 5:30 to 6:30 p.m. This has been a News Minute from CentralMoInfo.com.
2: Here's a look at your weather forecast, powered by Weatherology.com. Slight chance of thunderstorms tonight, otherwise cloudy skies expected. Lows dip down to about 65. Winds out of the southeast, 5 to 10 miles per hour. Cloudy skies with a few peaks of sun. Tomorrow, chance of thunderstorms, high temperatures reach up to 82. Mainly cloudy skies expected. Tomorrow night, chance of thunderstorms, lows dip down to about 64. I'm staff meteorologist Kara Foster. Currently, it's 70 degrees.
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1: 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Slight chance of thunderstorms tonight, otherwise cloudy skies expected. Lows dip down to about 65. Winds out of the southeast, 5 to 10 miles per hour. Cloudy skies with a few peaks of sun. Tomorrow, chance of thunderstorms, high temperatures reach up to 82. Mainly cloudy skies expected. Tomorrow night, chance of thunderstorms, lows dip down to about 64. I'm staff meteorologist Kara Foster. Currently, it's 70 degrees.
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0: Bob Seger, of course, the song made super famous by Tom Cruise in Risky Business. 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
1: Captain. With this News Minute, I'm Stephanie Shannon. The 175th Military Police Battalion recently joined Missouri Task Force 1 for an interagency training event focused on emergency response. Soldiers brought a light, medium tactical vehicle to the MOTF-1 training site, where military police, task force members, and Jefferson City firefighters reviewed the vehicle's basic operations, rollover recovery methods, and its ability to transport personnel and equipment. Officials say joint sessions like this strengthen coordination and help agencies better understand each other's capabilities ahead of future missions. A Missouri nonprofit gave away more than 120 refurbished bicycles to kids during a weekend event. It happened at Tom Watkins Park in Springfield, where volunteers repaired every bike by hand. Organizers say the goal was to help families enjoy summer outdoors without added cost. This has been a News Minute from CentralMoInfo.com.
2: Here's a look at your weather forecast, powered by Weatherology.com. Slight chance of thunderstorms tonight. Otherwise, cloudy skies expected. Lows dip down to about 65. Winds out of the southeast, 5 to 10 miles per hour. Cloudy skies with a few peaks of sun. Tomorrow, chance of thunderstorms. High temperatures reach up to 82. Mainly cloudy skies expected. Tomorrow night, chance of thunderstorms. Lows dip down to about 64. I'm staff meteorologist Kara Foster. Currently, it's 69 degrees.
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1: Here's a look at your weather forecast, powered by weatherology.com. Cloudy, overnight, with a slight chance for storms. Lows around 65, southeasterly winds around 5 miles per hour. Mainly cloudy, Saturday, chance for storms, 82. Mainly cloudy skies expected, Saturday night, chance of thunderstorms, lows around 64. Temperatures above average, Sunday and Monday, with highs from the mid-80s to the upper 80s. Thunderstorms possible both days. I'm staff meteorologist Kara Foster. Currently, it's 70 degrees.

0: Parallel Lines, one of the big classic albums of the late 70s. There's Blondie. I'm Keith Stevens. Thank you so much for making us part of your weekend. 99.9 The Captain.
1: It's time for a News Minute. I'm Carson Evans. Governor Mike Kehoe is rejecting calls for a special session to suspend Missouri's 29.5-cent gas tax. Several lawmakers urged action to pause the tax through the end of 2026. The governor said Missouri's transportation system relies heavily on the tax and that halting it would create long-term funding problems. The Missouri Supreme Court has upheld the 2025 congressional map, rejecting a challenge from the NAACP that argued Governor Mike Kehoe lacked authority to call last year's special session. After hearing arguments Wednesday, the court ruled Kehoe was within his constitutional power to summon lawmakers and order new district lines. The decision leaves the Missouri First map in place as legal battles continue over petitions seeking a statewide referendum on the redrawn districts. That's your News Minute. For more news and information, go to centralmoinfo.com. I'm Carson Evans.
2: Here's a look at your weather forecast, powered by weatherology.com. Cloudy overnight with a slight chance for storms. Lows around 65, southeasterly winds around 5 miles per hour. Mainly cloudy Saturday, chance for storms 82. Mainly cloudy skies expected Saturday night, chance of thunderstorms, lows around 64. Temperatures above average Sunday and Monday with highs from the mid 80s to the upper 80s. Thunderstorms possible both days. I'm staff meteorologist Kara Foster. Currently, it's 70 degrees.
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1: 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Mainly cloudy skies expected overnight with a slight chance for storms. Lows around 65, southeasterly winds around 5 miles per hour. Cloudy skies with a few peaks of sun Saturday. Chance of thunderstorms, daytime highs approaching 82. Mainly cloudy skies expected Saturday night. Thunderstorms likely. Lows dip down to about 64. I'm staff meteorologist Laura Lockwood. Currently 68.

0: Your brain says, let's get some work done today. 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

0: Not out to it. 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
1: Captain. It's time for a News Minute. I'm Carson Evans. Some mid-Missouri residents will see a temporary electric rate increase starting June 1st after state regulators approved Liberty Utilities' request to raise its fuel adjustment clause charge. The Missouri Public Service Commission reduced the company's proposal from $14.81 per month to $8.74. Liberty reported its fuel costs were nearly $35 million higher than expected from September through February. U.S. Marshals arrested a Polish fugitive wanted for fraud and money laundering during a military training exercise earlier this month. Authorities say Marcin Pioro, CEO of a Polish financial firm, was wanted in Poland for offenses tied to losses exceeding $30 million and was the subject of an Interpol red notice. He was taken into custody May 19th at Fort Leonard Wood, where officials say he had joined the U.S. Army seeking naturalization sponsorship. Multiple federal agencies assisted in the arrest. That's your News Minute. I'm Carson Evans.
2: 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Mainly cloudy skies expected overnight with a slight chance for storms. Lows around 65, southeasterly winds around 5 miles per hour. Cloudy skies with a few peaks of sun Saturday. Chance of thunderstorms, daytime highs approaching 82. Mainly cloudy skies expected Saturday night. Thunderstorms likely. Lows dip down to about 64. I'm staff meteorologist Laura Lockwood, currently 68.
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1: 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Mainly cloudy skies expected overnight with a slight chance for storms. Lows around 65, southeasterly winds around 5 miles per hour. Cloudy skies with a few peaks of sun Saturday. Chance of thunderstorms, daytime highs approaching 82. Mainly cloudy skies expected Saturday night. Thunderstorms likely. Lows dip down to about 64. I'm staff meteorologist Laura Lockwood. Currently 68.
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1: 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I'm Carson Evans. The Missouri Supreme Court has upheld the 2025 congressional map, rejecting a challenge from the NAACP that argued Governor Mike Kehoe lacked authority to call last year's special session. After hearing arguments Wednesday, the court ruled Kehoe was within his constitutional power to summon lawmakers and order new district lines. The decision leaves the Missouri First map in place as legal battles continue over petitions seeking a statewide referendum on the redrawn districts. A Springfield family was reunited with their missing dog after nearly 2 weeks, thanks to a local postal worker who spotted the pup hiding under a porch while on her route. The dog was tired, but healthy, and is back home. This has been a News Minute. For more news and information, visit our website at CentralMoInfo.com. I'm Carson Evans.
2: Here's a look at your weatherology forecast, powered by weatherology.com. Mainly cloudy skies expected overnight with a slight chance for storms. Lows around 65, southeasterly winds around 5 miles per hour. Cloudy skies with a few peaks of sun Saturday. Chance of thunderstorms, daytime highs approaching 82. Mainly cloudy skies expected Saturday night. Thunderstorms likely. Lows dip down to about 64. I'm staff meteorologist Laura Lockwood. Currently 66.

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1: 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Mainly cloudy skies expected overnight with a slight chance of thunderstorms. Lows of aloft around 65. Winds out of the southeast around 5 miles per hour. Mainly cloudy skies expected again Saturday. Chance of thunderstorms. Highs level off around 82. Thunderstorms likely. Saturday night, lows level off around 64. Mainly cloudy skies expected. I'm staff meteorologist Laura Lockwood. Right now, it's 66 degrees.

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2: It's time for a News Minute. I'm Carson Evans. A Pleasanton, Kansas man has pled guilty in the death investigation of 13-year-old Aaron Andela. Court records show 47-year-old Damon Leonard admitted to one felony count of abandoning a corpse after leading deputies to Andela's body in a remote Bates County creek bed. Andela was reported missing from Linn County, Kansas, the day before the discovery. An autopsy found he died from multiple dog bite injuries. Leonard's sentencing was scheduled for Friday, May 29th. The Missouri State Fair is accepting nominations to honor 11 veterans or active duty service members during this year's military flag retreat ceremonies. The daily events take place outside the historic administration building. Nominees must be Missouri residents and available to attend one day of the fair, which runs August 13th through the 23rd. Nomination forms are available on the fair's website, and the deadline to submit is May 25th. That's your News Minute. I'm Carson Evans.
3: 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Mainly cloudy skies expected overnight with a slight chance of thunderstorms. Lows level off around 65. Winds out of the southeast around 5 miles per hour. Mainly cloudy skies expected again Saturday. Chance of thunderstorms. Highs level off around 82. Thunderstorms likely Saturday night. Lows level off around 64. Mainly cloudy skies expected. I'm staff meteorologist Laura Lockwood. Currently 68.
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1: 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Slight chance for storms overnight. Otherwise, mainly cloudy skies expected. Lows level off around 65. Southeasterly winds around 5 miles per hour. Chance for storms Saturday. Highs level off around 84. Cloudy skies with a few peaks of sun. Mainly cloudy skies expected Saturday night. Thunderstorms likely. Lows level off around 64. I'm staff meteorologist Laura Lockwood. Right now, 66.

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0: Thanks so much for hanging out. 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
1: Captain. It's time for a News Minute from CentralMoInfo.com. I'm Carson Evans. Missouri shoppers will have a healthier selection of produce to choose from at their local Aldi grocery store starting next year. Craig Michaels has more.
2: Aldi says it was the first major grocer to remove a dozen artificial preservatives, colors, flavors, and sweeteners from store brands a decade ago. That ingredient list will expand to 57 by the end of December of next year. Illinois-based Aldi has around 370 stores in Iowa, Wisconsin, Missouri, Nebraska, and Illinois. I'm Craig Michaels.
1: The Missouri Attorney General's office has launched a new anti-human trafficking tool in partnership with the Safe House Project. Officials say the initiative is designed to help law enforcement identify trafficking activity ahead of the 2026 World Cup, which is expected to increase regional travel. That's your News Minute. 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I'm Carson Evans.
3: 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Slight chance for storms overnight. Otherwise, mainly cloudy skies expected. Lows level off around 65. Southeasterly winds around 5 miles per hour. Chance for storms Saturday. Highs level off around 84. Cloudy skies with a few peaks of sun. Mainly cloudy skies expected Saturday night. Thunderstorms likely. Lows level off around 64. I'm staff meteorologist Laura Lockwood. Right now, 66. Stand.

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1: 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Chance for storms, Saturday, highs around 84, cloudy skies. Chance of thunderstorms, Saturday night, lows level off around 64, cloudy skies expected. Highs level off around 84, Sunday, with a chance for storms, 84, Monday. I'm staff meteorologist Laura Lockwood. Right now, 68.
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0: Oh, yeah. Walking on that sunshine. That's Katrina and the Waves.
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2: It's time for a News Minute. I'm Carson Evans. In Colombia, MoDOT crews are set to demolish and remove the I-70 Providence Road overpass this weekend. The pedestrian bridge will also be taken down. Drivers on I-70 near Providence will be reduced to one lane and routed up and over the ramps before rejoining the interstate. MoDOT expects the demolition to be finished by Sunday evening. The work is part of the ongoing I-70 improvement project through mid-Missouri. And Missourians will get a rare treat Sunday night with the second full moon of the month lighting up the sky. Bree Tennis has more.
3: NASA says a blue moon is when two or three full moons occur in a month. And it's rare. It happens roughly once every 2.5 years. But Sunday is our day as we will close out May with our second full moon. It will reach full illumination at 1:45 a.m. Pacific time, and it's considered lucky in folklore and astrology. I'm Bree Tennis.
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4: 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Chance for storms, Saturday, highs around 84, cloudy skies. Chance of thunderstorms, Saturday night, lows level off around 64, cloudy skies expected. Highs level off around 84, Sunday, with a chance for storms, 84, Monday. I'm staff meteorologist Laura Lockwood. Right now, 68.

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1: 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Chance for storms, Saturday, highs around 84, cloudy skies. Chance of thunderstorms, Saturday night, lows level off around 64, cloudy skies expected. Highs level off around 84, Sunday, with a chance for storms, 84, Monday. I'm staff meteorologist Laura Lockwood. Right now, 68. Down.

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0: the Joker, Steve Miller Band. We are hanging out. It's such a great feeling to have a weekend. I think music just sounds better on a weekend, or is that just me? No, it's actually the music. It's good stuff right here. 99.9 The Captain.
1: 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The Missouri State Fair is accepting nominations to honor 11 veterans or active duty service members during this year's military flag retreat ceremonies. 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The deadline to submit is May 25th. The Moberly Library invites the public to the Hot Takes Romanticy Book Club, A Forbidden Alchemy, by Stacy McEwen. The club meets at 6 p.m. on Monday, June 8th at the Moberly Library, located at 111 North 4th Street in Moberly. 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
2: 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Chance of thunderstorms today, otherwise cloudy skies expected. Daytime highs approaching 84, southeasterly winds 5 to 10 miles per hour. Overcast skies tonight, chance of thunderstorms, lows level off around 64. Chance of thunderstorms tomorrow, high temperatures reach up to 84, overcast skies. I'm staff meteorologist Laura Lockwood. Right now, it's 68 degrees.
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1: 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Chance of thunderstorms today, otherwise cloudy skies expected. Daytime highs approaching 84, southeasterly winds 5 to 10 miles per hour. Overcast skies tonight, chance of thunderstorms, lows level off around 64. Chance of thunderstorms tomorrow, high temperatures reach up to 84, overcast skies. I'm staff meteorologist Laura Lockwood. Right now, it's 68 degrees.
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0: kind of a great song to keep in mind, right? You got something coming at you that you know is going to be a tough thing. Well, you just won't back down. You stick to your guns, right? Tom Petty there. It's Katie Clark hanging out with you. K-I-R-K.
1: With this News Minute, I'm Stephanie Shannon. The husband of a Boone County jail inmate who died last year has filed a wrongful death lawsuit in federal court. Grant Davis alleges staff ignored the medical needs of his husband, Robert Mueller Russo, who died in April of 2025. The suit names nurse Melissa Hooks, Turnkey Health Clinics, and an unidentified jail medical worker. Court filings say Mueller Russo reported heart issues, possible seizures, and later lost mobility before he was found dead. The lawsuit seeks $20 million. The Missouri Supreme Court has upheld the 2025 congressional map, rejecting a challenge from the NAACP that argued Governor Mike Kehoe lacked authority to call last year's special session. After hearing arguments Wednesday, the court ruled Kehoe was within his constitutional power to summon lawmakers and order new district lines. The decision leaves the Missouri First map in place as legal battles continue over petitions seeking a statewide referendum on the redrawn districts. This has been a News Minute from CentralMoInfo.com.
2: 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Chance of thunderstorms today, otherwise cloudy skies expected. Daytime highs approaching 84, southeasterly winds 5 to 10 miles per hour. Overcast skies tonight, chance of thunderstorms, lows level off around 64. Chance of thunderstorms tomorrow, high temperatures reach up to 84, overcast skies. I'm staff meteorologist Laura Lockwood. Right now, it's 68 degrees.
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1: Hello again, everybody. I'm Wink Martindale, and I welcome you back to the history of rock and roll. This time around, we're going to spotlight the great romantic hits of the mid-60s, like this one.

0: I Love You from the Ronettes, featuring the future wife of producer Phil Spector, Ronnie Bennett.
1: Well, this is Phil's favorite track, musically. He loved Baby, I Love You. I loved it, too, because we were sort of falling in love at that time. So I think Phil and Ellie and Jeff and Carole King and all these people wrote around what they saw it between Phil and I in the studio.
0: The Ronettes, of course, weren't the only pop group high on the hit parade in the mid-60s. Oh, no. Another was led by a former U.S. Navy man who stood watch on the bridge as his ship sailed up the North Pacific. Suddenly, a storm came up and the seas were tossing. Rain poured down from the heavens, and said John Gummo, it was almost like the rain was talking to me.

Cascades and Rhythm of the Rain. A tune Broadcast Music Incorporated named the ninth most performed song of the entire 20th century. Glenn Campbell played guitar on Rhythm of the Rain and our next song, written by Jerry Fuller. Jerry wrote five hits for Rick Nelson, including this one. It's

0: It's Up to You from Rick Nelson on the history of rock and roll. 1964 was the year a man from Marianna, Florida, stopped playing in the backup band of Roy Orbison, because he had his own career to kick off, one which would encompass more than two dozen hits over the next decade. His name, Bobby Goldsboro.
1: The first big song I ever wrote was See the Funny Little Clown, which was my first hit record. I had three records released on a smaller label, Laurie Records, and nothing ever happened with them. And I went to United Artists, and the first record I released there was See the Funny Little Clown. But, you know, it did me a lot of good as a writer as well as a vocalist, you know.

0: Bobby Goldsboro, as he was in the spring of 1964. I'll have more great love songs from that year next.
1: Every 40 seconds, a child is reported missing. 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

grew up singing gospel as the son of a Baptist minister. In fact, he first gained fame as the leader of a legendary gospel group, the Soul Stirrers. Sam Cooke then took on secular songs, but never forgot the hymns he had sung in church. One of those was Ain't That Good News, which Sam Cooke rewrote into a pop hit in the spring of 1964. That brings us to a song recorded by Elvis Presley, but not a hit for Elvis. Instead, this tune was buried on the Elvis album titled Potluck. Well, Terry Stafford heard it and recorded his own version as a demo. That demo got to my old buddy DJ Gene Weed at KFWB Channel 98, who liked the demo enough to pass it on to John Fisher, president of Crusader Records. Well, John added a distinctive backing track played on a special electric keyboard called an Indiolin. The result was this in the spring of 1964.

0: Suspicion from Terry Stafford in the spring of 64. It was about that time that the girl with the honey-coated voice sat down with DJ Jack Wagner. The lady in question, Nancy Wilson.
1: Yeah, it's been a while since I've seen you, Nancy. Have you had a chance to take a breather since we were on the show together last?
2: Well, I've taken a breather and worked like an... Well, I've worked pretty hard and taken another breather.
1: Well, these are the years to do it, I guess.
2: Well, this is the only time. I figure that, I'm approaching an age where I'm supposed to be enjoying a little bit of my family.
1: Mm-hmm.
2: And as much as I like to work, I don't want to... I figure that they ought to know who I am.
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0: You don't know how glad I am from three-time Grammy winner Nancy Wilson, who called herself a song stylist. The mid-60s was a great time for romance, be it deeply serious or fun and lighthearted. Surf music legends Jan Berry and Dean Torrance tended toward the good time side of rock and sang about everything from baby talk to skateboards, hot rods to little old ladies from Pasadena. Here's Dean Torrance.
1: No matter how silly it was and how much fun we had doing it, we really tried to produce the best sounding records that we could. And they're still being played and they stand up. And luckily, we really did concentrate on as tight perfection as we could.

0: New Girl in School from Jan and Dean in the spring of 1964. Those, by the way, were not the original lyrics. The song was first titled Gonna Hustle You. But Liberty Records refused to let Jan and Dean sing that, so the words got, let's say, revised into what you just heard. 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
0: It's never easy for a girl in love with a sailor. In 64, that point was driven home by a lady named Diane Renee.

0: Baby Blue, from Diane Renee, who was born Renee Diane Kushner in South Philly. Songwriter Pete DeAngelis heard Diane in her family's jewelry store, and before long, Diane was in the studio with the Four Seasons producer Bob Crewe. Under Bob's direction, Diane recorded Navy Blue when she was just 17 years old, and followed it with a similar song titled Kiss Me Sailor. Diane Renee's career peaked in 1964, as did that of the big old Roy Orbison. Roy talked about his start.
1: I learned my first songs when I was 6 and 7, and then when I was 8 years old, I moved back to Vernon, Texas. I was on a radio show there. Every Saturday, there was a talent show, so you could go down to the radio station and sing your songs. And I went every Saturday, and I kept coming and showing up so often that they asked me to be a regular. So I was singing on Vernon Radio then.

0: When the operatic rock ballad It's Over was first played for Fred Foster, Roy Orbison's producer, Fred said it touched him deeper than anything he had ever heard. Songwriter Bill Dees first wrote the tune as It's Over at Last. Roy Orbison added bits from two other songs, and the result was a record which built from a whisper to a scream. One of the most popular DJs in 1964 was a guy who started off on TV playing Krogo the Clown. He felt more at home, though, on radio, and at the height of Beatlemania, actually cut a very minor hit single. Ladies and gentlemen, here's Casey Kasem.
1: Hello, I'm a disc jockey, and following a Beatle performance, one of my listeners wrote me a touching letter. Because it really happened, I'd like to share it with you. Dear Casey, if you're wondering what it is that I'm writing about, I'll tell you. I hugged my favorite Beatle, George Harrison. On August 19th, the night of the Beatle performance at the Cow Palace in San Francisco, two of my friends came along with me. Naturally, when I saw George walk on stage, I screamed my heart out. When he sang, I knew that I had to touch him. When they announced their last song, I nudged Eric, the boy that I was with, and told him that I was going outside to try and find the limousines that they'd leave in. He said that he'd come with me. We ran outside and found that other people had the same idea. The crowd was so big, I lost Eric. I started to run all around looking for him, but I couldn't find him. Finally, I reached a part behind the Cow Palace where nobody was, and I decided to turn back. As I started to leave, I thought that I saw something behind the bushes. I looked, and I saw the limousines parked close together. A fence was separating the limousines from me. Without thinking, I climbed the fence and approached the two cars. They were very well hidden from the public eye, and my heart skipped a beat when I figured they were the same limousines that the Beatles would leave in. Something caught my eye. I looked up and saw George and Paul walking together, behind them Ringo and John. George and Paul were talking with a couple of guards and laughing. They didn't see me. Before I knew what was happening, I was running to George. I caught him and I hugged him. Boy, I sure did cling. He was taken by surprise, and when he realized what was happening, he smiled at me and said, "Hi, Bird." The tears were running down my cheeks and I clung hard, but couldn't say a word. Paul stood there and stared with a grin. Ringo passed and looked at me with his mouth open. John passed and just glanced at me for a second. John and Ringo, followed by a couple of men, climbed in one limousine and left. The guards were trying to pull me away while George grinned and Paul stared. Finally, when they pulled us apart, Paul opened the door for George and they both climbed into the car. When they were both in the car, I broke away from the guards and I ran and touched the door handle that Paul had touched. Paul and George both turned around and waved to me with big grins on their faces. I walked in a daze back to where Eric was. Eric came up to me and asked me where I was. Lynette, the other girl with us, saw the tears in my eyes, noticed that I was breathing hard, and saw that my eyes were wandering. I muttered that I'd hugged George, and she nearly fainted right then. Eric asked me a bunch of questions, but I kept muttering that I hugged George. When I calmed down, Lynette and Eric asked question after question. My dad laughed when I told him. My mom touched my hand. My girlfriends were and are very envious. One thing that I'll always remember is the way George said, "Hi, Bird," was so romantic, and he was so handsome. Well, Casey, thanks for reading this. Elena.
0: 6 years after Letter from Elena, Casey Kasem became the host of American Top 40. He acted in movies and provided cartoon voices for the rest of his life. From Salem, Michigan, came Barbara Lewis, along with, as backup singers, the Dills. Hey, guys, chime in now.

0: Barbara Lewis wrote Hello Stranger, her first of 10 hits in the 60s. As for her backup singers, the Dills, they became doo-wop immortals, piling up nearly 50 hits, 50, from the 50s to the 90s. More romantic gold from the mid-60s coming up.
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0: The history of rock and roll continues now with a bit of girl-to-girl advice from Dusty Springfield.

0: Burt Bacharach and Hal David wrote Wishin' and Hopin' for Dionne Warwick, but it was Dusty Springfield who scored the hit in the summer of 1964. As Beatlemania reigned supreme that year, some stars found success with Beatles songs the Beatles themselves did not record. One such star, who was handled by the Beatles' manager, was Billy J. Kramer. After some success covering Beatle tunes, Billy started seeking out material composed by others.
1: I woke up one morning, made a cup of coffee, and I played this demo, and it was Little Children. And I thought, that's a number one. You know, it's the only time I got that feeling. And when I turned up at Abbey Road, there was three Lennon McCartney songs, and I was being told that I was insulting the greatest songwriters in the world at the moment. And I said, I don't think so. I just think this is better. And it's so funny, because at the time, it was like, you know, it was different to what was going on, you know.

Little Children from Billy J. Kramer in the summer of 1964. Ah, to be in love at that time. There were doubters, of course, but three young ladies from New Orleans knew better. Don't you-

0: following Chapel of Love, People Say was the second hit, written by Jeff Barry and Ellie Greenwich for the Dixie Cups. The girls were sisters Rosa and Barbara Hawkins, along with their cousin Joan Johnson. They'd go on to cut hits like Ico, Ico, and You Should Have Seen the Way He Looked at Me. Jeff Barry and Ellie Greenwich crafted loads of hits, as did other composing couples, like Jerry Goffin and Carole King. And these next two members of the Songwriters Hall of Fame, our resident historian, Gary Thoreau, explains.
1: It all begins with a song. But to have a song, first you have to have a songwriter. We'll talk to two writers who wrote dozens of hits. Next, on the history of rock and roll.
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0: In a conversation with Howard Kalin and Mark Volman, two members of the Turtles, Barry Mann and Cynthia Weil talked about some of the songs they'd written, like this hit for Edie Gourmet in 1963.
1: Blame it on the bossa nova with its magic spell.
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3: Oh, sure, he had
2: Blame It On. All those kind of songs that you wrote, they were dancing.
3: Cha-cha.
2: Right, yeah.
3: They were all kind of cha-cha.
2: Right, yeah. He swayed a lot.
4: Cha-cha, rock-a-cha-cha.
0: Mann and Weil wrote this one for the Drifters.

0: Yeah, this is, yeah.
1: Oh, yeah?
0: This is the weirdest. I don't know what to say.
1: Go ahead. You can.
0: No. This is one thing for some reason, that Phil doesn't take credit for. You know, he'll take credit for a lot of other things, but this, he's playing the guitar solo, which is, there was nobody who could play it the way he played it in this way. It was like a certain style of playing guitar. That
1: when we get to the guitar solo, we're going to turn it up to 10.
2: And
1: really
2: if it doesn't
1: loud.
2: Make it, boy, are you in trouble.
1: I swear. I like this tune too. Can I hear a little bit of this tune?
2: Sure. They say
3: the girls are. Barry Mann and Cynthia Weil, two of the most legendary songwriters in the history of rock and roll. I'm Gary Thoreau.
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0: That lady, Leslie Gore, was born Leslie Sue Goldstein, the daughter of a New York maker of underwear. In the 60s, she had a long string of hits from It's My Party and Judy's Turn to Cry on through to California Nights, which she sang on screen on TV in an episode of Batman. September 1964 brought yet another top 10 tune from Frankie Valli and the Four Seasons. Founding member Bob Gaudio remembered Save It For Me.
1: I think it was a fresh sounding record, vocal harmony and Frankie's voice and the falsetto, and the whole thing was just a great marriage between song production and voice that was specifically tailored for Frankie. With him in mind. And the harmony was kind of the cushion because his voice was so high, things had to be surrounding it in order to make it really sound effective. And the harmony just came from that, voicing it around Frankie.

Save It For Me. From the Four Seasons, it was September 1964. And then there was this.

Since I Fell for You was written by big band leader Buddy Johnson and first made famous in 1947 when recorded by Annie Laurie. 16 years later, along comes Lenny Welch with the definitive version you just heard.

0: Talk back trembling lips from old buddy Johnny Tillotson here on the history of rock and roll. I'll have more in a moment.
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7: Would come along, and he'd be tall and handsome, rich and strong.

0: He's sure The Boy I Love was credited to the Crystals, even though that group didn't sing on the record, as the Crystals were then on tour. Producer Phil Spector had Darlene Love and the Blossoms come in and record the song. Then Phil gave label credit to the more famous Crystals. Meanwhile, the British invasion was going on, led by the Beatles, of course. One English act after another began crowding American stars off the hit parade. And among those imports from the UK was a band led by drummer Dave Clark. Dave identified the rest of the Dave Clark Five.
1: First of all, we have Dennis Payton, he plays sax. Rick Huxley plays bass guitar. Mike Smith, he plays organ. And Lenny Davidson, guitar. The average age is 21.
0: Were the guys bothered by fan hysteria?
1: No, the point is they pay their money to come in and see you. So if they want to scream, if they want to clap, good luck to them. It's their way of showing that they're appreciating the music. But they're privileged to do that.

In the fall of 1964, Because became a rare romantic ballad from the otherwise high-energy Dave Clark 5. Next up, a guy from Guilford, Missouri, a Navy veteran of World War II, who knew a thing or two about romance once the sun departs the sky.

chair, as happy as I'd be in a kingdom by the sea. Darling, if you were there, and I could be rich, or I could be poor, but if you were by my side, I could be any place in this whole wide world, and I know I'd be satisfied.

I got to put in an extra yay for that, one of my personal favorites. Jerry Wallace in the Misty Moonlight, September 1964. That October, along came a timeless romantic truth, courtesy of Gene Pitney.

0: It Hurts to Be in Love was supposed to be a Neil Sedaka record, but his version was not issued. Why? Well, because by contract, Neil could only record in the RCA Victor studios, but this time he didn't. To salvage the track, Neil's vocals were wiped off and replaced by Gene Pitney's. Only then did the record come out as a Gene Pitney smash. More from 64 straight ahead. I'm Wink Martindale in the history of rock and
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0: I'm Wink Martindale, and the history of rock and roll continues with A Tale of Temptation.

0: Jay and the Americans spent almost an entire three-hour recording session trying to hone one tune, which never worked. Then, in the last few minutes, the group tried something else. And in one single take, they nailed Come a Little Bit Closer. It turned into Jay and the Americans' all-time biggest hit. Meanwhile, like Billy J. Kramer, Peter and Gordon were scoring big with Beatle tunes composed by John Lennon and Paul McCartney. This is Peter Asher.
1: I went to Westminster School in London. I met another pupil there who also played the guitar and sang by the name of Gordon Waller, and we started doing it together. And, you know, eventually, to cut a long story short, got some gigs, got a record deal and so on, and that ended up becoming a career for a few years. And then during that time, I fell in love with record production, and that's what I've started doing then and have done ever since. I don't know.

Peter and Gordon from November 1964. That was the month a tale of teenage tragedy came along. A tale few knew was based on a true story.

From November 1964, J. Frank Wilson and Last Kiss. That song was based on a real-life auto crash that happened in Barnesville, Georgia. That same month, a French song, first made famous in the U.S. by the Everly Brothers, became a soulful serenade thanks to the magical blend of Jerry Butler and Betty Everett.

0: That song, Let It Be Me, was first recorded in French by French recording star Gilbert Bécaud. The tune was to come back in 1970 in a new duet by Glen Campbell and Bobby Gentry. I'll have more in a moment.
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0: The history of rock and roll continues now with more great songs of love and romance in the mid-60s. Well, I-

P.S. I Love You was one of the songs the Beatles performed at their audition for Parlophone Records. And needless to say, they got signed. The Beatles, of course, came from Liverpool, England, the home of other top British acts, like The Searchers.

0: Among the top stars of the mid-60s was a doo-wop group from Brooklyn, which formed in 1957 as the Chesters. Then they became Little Anthony and the Imperials. We asked Little Anthony if he had ever sung on other people's records.
1: I've snuck in a couple of sessions, nobody knows. I've wooed on a few, you know. Walked in, you know, and said, somebody says, hey, we can use a tenor. I said, okay, I'll do it, you know. Connie Stevens was on a couple of our records, you know. She did it. She was in the studio at the time. We said, say, Connie. And we just met her that day, and we needed an extra voice. We said, can you sing the high part? She said, sure. 90% of the performers, one way or another, another act, just a maybe be recording at the time, and they might need something extra, and another act say, yeah, I'll do it. What the heck? You know, you go and you do it.

0: Going Out of My Head was custom written for Little Anthony and the Imperials by one of the group's childhood friends, Teddy Randazzo, along with Bobby Weinstein. It reached the top 10 in December 1964. And about that same time, June Carter was growing worried about the man she loved, Johnny Cash. Hanging around him, she thought, was like being in a ring of fire. Well, as you can imagine, she turned that into a song with the help of Merle Kilgore, who served as the best man at the wedding of June and Johnny Cash.
1: Love is a burning thing, and it makes

0: Johnny Cash credited his wife June as the person who saved his life by getting him off drugs and into a loving relationship. It lasted for 35 years until both passed away in 2003. I hope you've enjoyed our review of some of the most heartfelt romantic gems of the mid-60s. The History of Rock and Roll is written by Gary Thoreau, engineered by Peter Gould. I'm Wink Martindale, inviting you to check out the Facebook page of The History of Rock and Roll. See you next time.
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3: 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Cloudy skies with a few peaks of sun today, with a chance of thunderstorms. High temperatures reach up to 84. Winds out of the southeast, 8 to 15 miles per hour. Overcast skies tonight, chance for storms, lows dip down to about 64. Cloudy skies expected tomorrow, chance of thunderstorms, daytime highs approaching 84. I'm Staff Meteorologist Paul Trombley. Currently, it's 69 degrees.
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0: Smooth and jazzy, Earth, Wind, and Fire, EWF. Yeah, they're pining for September. Gosh, it's the end of May. June starts on Monday. Can you hang on for 3 months and change, guys? 99.9 The Captain.
1: With this News Minute, I'm Stephanie Shannon. A man is dead after being shot outside of a biker bar in North St. Louis. Police say the victim was shot at just before 2 Thursday morning outside of Biker's Corner on North Market. There's no word on a motive or of any arrests. The victim's name has not been released. Second Chance in Columbia reports a surge in pet adoptions heading into summer. And several long-term shelter animals finally finding homes this week. Staff says the community response has been heartwarming. A good week for wagging tails. The Moberly Park Board will meet Tuesday, June 16th from 5:30 to 6:30 p.m. The meeting will take place at 204 North Clark Street in Moberly. The public is encouraged to attend to hear the latest about how the parks are managed and to offer input. Again, the meeting is Tuesday, June 16th from 5:30 to 6:30 p.m. This has been a News Minute from CentralMoInfo.com.
2: Here's a look at your weather forecast, powered by Weatherology.com. Cloudy skies with a few peaks of sun today, with a chance of thunderstorms. High temperatures reach up to 84. Winds out of the southeast, 8 to 15 miles per hour. Overcast skies tonight, chance for storms. Lows dip down to about 64. Cloudy skies expected tomorrow, chance of thunderstorms. Daytime highs approaching 84. I'm staff meteorologist Paul Trombley. Right now, 70.
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1: 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Cloudy skies with a few peaks of sun today, with a chance of thunderstorms. High temperatures reach up to 84. Winds out of the southeast, 8 to 15 miles per hour. Overcast skies tonight, chance for storms. Lows dip down to about 64. Cloudy skies expected tomorrow, chance of thunderstorms. Daytime highs approaching 84. I'm staff meteorologist Paul Trombley. Right now, 72.
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11: Why'd I go to the doctor? 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

0: That's TFF, Tears for Fears. They were asking you to shout. Shout it out. Well, it was kind of a suggestion back in the day, but now they've got to have you shout. They're wearing hearing aids. 99.9 The
1: Captain. With this News Minute, I'm Stephanie Shannon. The 175th Military Police Battalion recently joined Missouri Task Force 1 for an interagency training event focused on emergency response. Soldiers brought a light-medium tactical vehicle to the MOTF-1 training site, where military police, task force members, and Jefferson City firefighters reviewed the vehicle's basic operations, rollover recovery methods, and its ability to transport personnel and equipment. Officials say joint sessions like this strengthen coordination and help agencies better understand each other's capabilities ahead of future missions. A Missouri nonprofit gave away more than 120 refurbished bicycles to kids during a weekend event. It happened at Tom Watkins Park in Springfield, where volunteers repaired every bike by hand. Organizers say the goal was to help families enjoy summer outdoors without added cost. This has been a News Minute from CentralMoInfo.com.
2: Here's a look at your weather forecast, powered by weatherology.com. Cloudy skies with a few peaks of sun today, with a chance of thunderstorms. High temperatures reach up to 84. Winds out of the southeast, 8 to 15 miles per hour. Overcast skies tonight, chance for storms. Lows dip down to about 64. Cloudy skies expected tomorrow, chance of thunderstorms. Daytime highs approaching 84. I'm staff meteorologist Paul Trombley. Currently, it's 73 degrees.
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1: 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Chance of thunderstorms
2: today.
1: Otherwise, cloudy skies expected. High temperatures reach up to 84. Winds out of the southeast, 8 to 15 miles per hour. Chance of thunderstorms
2: tonight.
1: Lows level off around 64. Cloudy skies expected. Cloudy skies expected tomorrow. Chance of thunderstorms. High temperatures reach up to 84. I'm staff meteorologist Paul Trombley. Right now, 73.
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0: Aerosmith and Dream On, written by Steven Tyler, the Screaming Demon. Boy, the guy's got multi-talents. It's pretty amazing. And he's continuing to dream on, but the dreams come true every month when the royalty checks show up. 99.9 The
1: Captain. It's time for a News Minute. I'm Carson Evans. Governor Mike Kehoe is rejecting calls for a special session to suspend Missouri's 29.5-cent gas tax. Several lawmakers urged action to pause the tax through the end of 2026. The governor said Missouri's transportation system relies heavily on the tax and that halting it would create long-term funding problems. The Missouri Supreme Court has upheld the 2025 congressional map, rejecting a challenge from the NAACP that argued Governor Mike Kehoe lacked authority to call last year's special session. After hearing arguments Wednesday, the court ruled Kehoe was within his constitutional power to summon lawmakers and order new district lines. The decision leaves the Missouri First map in place as legal battles continue over petitions seeking a statewide referendum on the redrawn districts. That's your News Minute. For more news and information, go to centralmoinfo.com. I'm Carson Evans.
2: 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Chance of thunderstorms
3: today.
2: Otherwise, cloudy skies expected. High temperatures reach up to 84. Winds out of the southeast, 8 to 15 miles per hour. Chance of thunderstorms
3: tonight.
2: Lows level off around 64. Cloudy skies expected. Cloudy skies expected tomorrow. Chance of thunderstorms. High temperatures reach up to 84. I'm Staff Meteorologist Paul Trombley. Right now, it's 75 degrees.
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1: 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Chance of thunderstorms this afternoon. Otherwise, cloudy skies with a few peaks of sun. Daytime highs approaching 84. Southeasterly winds 8 to 15 miles per hour. Chance for storms tonight. Lows level off around 64. Cloudy skies expected. Chance for storms tomorrow. Highs level off around 84. Cloudy skies. I'm staff meteorologist Paul Trombley. Currently 73.
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0: The late, great Robert Palmer, simply irresistible. Sounds like a technical term, simply irresistible. Is there such a thing as difficultly resistible? I think we'll stick with simply. 99.9 The Captain.
1: It's time for a News Minute. I'm Carson Evans. Some mid-Missouri residents will see a temporary electric rate increase starting June 1st after state regulators approved Liberty Utilities' request to raise its fuel adjustment clause charge. The Missouri Public Service Commission reduced the company's proposal from $14.81 per month to $8.74. Liberty reported its fuel costs were nearly $35 million higher than expected from September through February. U.S. Marshals arrested a Polish fugitive wanted for fraud and money laundering during a military training exercise earlier this month. Authorities say Marcin Pioro, CEO of a Polish financial firm, was wanted in Poland for offenses tied to losses exceeding $30 million and was the subject of an Interpol red notice. He was taken into custody May 19th at Fort Leonard Wood, where officials say he had joined the U.S. Army seeking naturalization sponsorship. Multiple federal agencies assisted in the arrest. That's your News Minute. I'm Carson Evans.
2: 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Chance of thunderstorms this afternoon. Otherwise, cloudy skies with a few peaks of sun. Daytime highs approaching 84. Southeasterly winds 8 to 15 miles per hour. Chance for storms tonight. Lows level off around 64. Cloudy skies expected. Chance for storms tomorrow. Highs level off around 84. Cloudy skies. I'm staff meteorologist Paul Trombley. Right now, 74.
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1: 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Chance of thunderstorms this afternoon. Otherwise, cloudy skies with a few peaks of sun. Daytime highs approaching 84. Southeasterly winds 8 to 15 miles per hour. Chance for storms tonight. Lows level off around 64. Cloudy skies expected. Chance for storms tomorrow. Highs level off around 84. Cloudy skies. I'm staff meteorologist Paul Trombley. Right now, 74.
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0: 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So I've got that slogan. And then there's the Vulcan credo, live long and prosper. 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
2: 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I'm Carson Evans. The Missouri Supreme Court has upheld the 2025 congressional map, rejecting a challenge from the NAACP that argued Governor Mike Kehoe lacked authority to call last year's special session. After hearing arguments Wednesday, the court ruled Kehoe was within his constitutional power to summon lawmakers and order new district lines. The decision leaves the Missouri First map in place as legal battles continue over petitions seeking a statewide referendum on the redrawn districts. A Springfield family was reunited with their missing dog after nearly 2 weeks, thanks to a local postal worker who spotted the pup hiding under a porch while on her route. The dog was tired, but healthy, and is back home. This has been a News Minute. For more news and information, visit our website at CentralMoInfo.com. I'm Carson Evans.
3: Here's a look at your weather forecast, powered by Weatherology.com. Chance of thunderstorms this afternoon. Otherwise, cloudy skies with a few peaks of sun. Daytime highs approaching 84. Southeasterly winds 8 to 15 miles per hour. Chance for storms tonight. Lows level off around 64. Cloudy skies expected. Chance for storms tomorrow. Highs level off around 84. Cloudy skies. I'm staff meteorologist Paul Trombley. Right now, it's 73 degrees.
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1: 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Chance for storms this afternoon. Otherwise, overcast skies. High temperatures reach up to 84. Winds out of the southeast, 8 to 15 miles per hour. Overcast again tonight. Chance of thunderstorms. Lows around 64. Overcast skies tomorrow. Chance of thunderstorms. Daytime highs approaching 84. I'm Staff Meteorologist Paul Trombley. Right now, it's 70 degrees.

0: That's Journey in any way you want it. And by the way, they're on their, their farewell tour, so to speak. It's going to last a while. 55 stops. I'm tired just thinking about that. 99.9 The
1: Captain. It's time for a News Minute. I'm Carson Evans. A Pleasanton, Kansas man has pled guilty in the death investigation of 13-year-old Aaron Andela. Court records show 47-year-old Damon Leonard admitted to one felony count of abandoning a corpse after leading deputies to Andela's body in a remote Bates County creek bed. Andela was reported missing from Linn County, Kansas, the day before the discovery. An autopsy found he died from multiple dog bite injuries. Leonard's sentencing was scheduled for Friday, May 29th. The Missouri State Fair is accepting nominations to honor 11 veterans or active duty service members during this year's military flag retreat ceremonies. The daily events take place outside the historic administration building. Nominees must be Missouri residents and available to attend one day of the fair, which runs August 13th through the 23rd. Nomination forms are available on the fair's website, and the deadline to submit is May 25th. That's your News Minute. I'm Carson Evans.
2: Here's a look at your weather forecast, powered by weatherology.com. Chance for storms this afternoon, otherwise overcast skies. High temperatures reach up to 84. Winds out of the southeast, 8 to 15 miles per hour. Overcast again tonight, chance of thunderstorms. Lows around 64. Overcast skies tomorrow, chance of thunderstorms. Daytime highs approaching 84. I'm staff meteorologist Paul Trombley. Right now, 72.
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1: 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Chance of thunderstorms this afternoon. Otherwise, cloudy skies expected. High temperatures reach up to 84. Southeasterly winds, 8 to 15 miles per hour. Cloudy skies expected again tonight. Chance of thunderstorms. Lows level off around 64. Chance of thunderstorms tomorrow, 84. Cloudy skies. I'm staff meteorologist Paul Trombley. Currently, it's 73 degrees.
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0: Hotel California, the greatness of guitar work there from Don Felder and Joe Walsh at the end. Eagles, by the way, on a big old tour. Stadiums here, stadiums there. They're very busy.
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2: 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I'm Carson Evans. Missouri shoppers will have a healthier selection of produce to choose from at their local Aldi grocery store starting next year. Craig Michaels has more.
3: Aldi says it was the first major grocer to remove a dozen artificial preservatives, colors, flavors, and sweeteners from store brands a decade ago. That ingredient list will expand to 57 by the end of December of next year. Illinois-based Aldi has around 370 stores in Iowa, Wisconsin, Missouri, Nebraska, and Illinois. I'm Craig Michaels.
2: The Missouri Attorney General's office has launched a new anti-human trafficking tool in partnership with the Safe House Project. Officials say the initiative is designed to help law enforcement identify trafficking activity ahead of the 2026 World Cup, which is expected to increase regional travel. That's your News Minute. 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I'm Carson Evans.
4: Here's a look at your weather forecast, powered by weatherology.com. Chance of thunderstorms this afternoon. Otherwise, cloudy skies expected. High temperatures reach up to 84. Southeasterly winds, 8 to 15 miles per hour. Cloudy skies expected again tonight. Chance of thunderstorms. Lows level off around 64. Chance of thunderstorms tomorrow, 84. Cloudy skies. I'm Staff Meteorologist Paul Trombley. Currently 75.

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1: 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Daytime highs approaching 80 this afternoon under overcast skies with a chance of thunderstorms. Southeasterly winds 8 to 15 miles per hour. Chance for storms tonight, lows dip down to about 64, cloudy skies. Cloudy tomorrow, chance for storms, high of 84. Dry with temperatures a bit above average Monday and Tuesday and highs in the mid 80s. I'm staff meteorologist Kara Foster. Currently 75.
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0: Christopher Cross doing Ride Like the Wind, currently on tour with Toto, and he says he freely admits if it had not been for Michael McDonald singing on that song, he would have no career. 99.9 The Captain.
1: It's time for a News Minute. I'm Carson Evans. In Colombia, MoDOT crews are set to demolish and remove the I-70 Providence Road overpass this weekend. The pedestrian bridge will also be taken down. Drivers on I-70 near Providence will be reduced to one lane and routed up and over the ramps before rejoining the interstate. MoDOT expects the demolition to be finished by Sunday evening. The work is part of the ongoing I-70 improvement project through mid-Missouri. And Missourians will get a rare treat Sunday night with the second full moon of the month lighting up the sky. Bree Tennis has more.
2: NASA says a blue moon is when two or three full moons occur in a month. And it's rare. It happens roughly once every 2.5 years. But Sunday is our day as we will close out May with our second full moon. It will reach full illumination at 1:45 a.m. Pacific time, and it's considered lucky in folklore and astrology. I'm Bree Tennis.
1: 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I'm Carson Evans.
3: 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Daytime highs approaching 80 this afternoon under overcast skies with a chance of thunderstorms. Southeasterly winds 8 to 15 miles per hour. Chance for storms tonight, lows dip down to about 64, cloudy skies. Cloudy tomorrow, chance for storms, high of 84. Dry with temperatures a bit above average Monday and Tuesday and highs in the mid 80s. I'm staff meteorologist Kara Foster. Currently 76.

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1: 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Daytime highs approaching 80. This afternoon, under overcast skies, with a chance of thunderstorms. Southeasterly winds, 8 to 15 miles per hour. Chance for storms. Tonight, lows dip down to about 64. Cloudy skies. Cloudy. Tomorrow, chance for storms. High of 84. Dry with temperatures a bit above average. Monday and Tuesday, and highs in the mid-80s. I'm staff meteorologist Kara Foster. Right now, 75.
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0: Daryl Hall, John Oates, sounding good with Sarah Smile. That is the song that I guess you could say jump-started their career. K-I-R-K.
1: With this News Minute, I'm Elena Doctorian. The Missouri State Fair is accepting nominations to honor 11 veterans or active duty service members during this year's military flag retreat ceremonies. The daily events, sponsored by Capital Aggregates, Starline Brass, and Retrieving Freedom Incorporated, take place outside the historic administration building. Nominees must be Missouri residents and available to attend one day of the fair, which runs August 13th through the 23rd. Nomination forms are available at the fair's website at www.mostatefair.com. The deadline to submit is May 25th. The Moberly Library invites the public to the Hot Takes Romanticy Book Club, A Forbidden Alchemy, by Stacey McEwen. The club meets at 6 p.m. on Monday, June 8th at the Moberly Library, located at 111 North 4th Street in Moberly. 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
2: Here's a look at your weather forecast, powered by weatherology.com. Daytime highs approaching 80. This afternoon, under overcast skies, with a chance of thunderstorms. Southeasterly winds, 8 to 15 miles per hour. Chance for storms. Tonight, lows dip down to about 64. Cloudy skies. Cloudy. Tomorrow, chance for storms. High of 84. Dry with temperatures a bit above average. Monday and Tuesday, and highs in the mid-80s. I'm staff meteorologist Kara Foster. Right now, it's 77 degrees.
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1: 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Lows level off around 64 tonight under cloudy skies with a chance of thunderstorms. Winds at the southeast, 5 to 10 miles per hour. Chance of thunderstorms tomorrow, highs around 84, cloudy skies expected. Partly cloudy skies tomorrow night, chance of thunderstorms, lows dip down to about 64. Slight chance of thunderstorms Monday with highs in the mid 80s, mainly sunny Tuesday. I'm staff meteorologist Kara Foster. Currently, it's 75 degrees.
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0: Keyboardist Jonathan Cain said this is it. This is it for him. He's a, they're just repeating themselves, and he says it's grueling. Sometimes four shows in a week, which, yeah.
1: With this News Minute, I'm Stephanie Shannon. The husband of a Boone County jail inmate who died last year has filed a wrongful death lawsuit in federal court. Grant Davis alleges staff ignored the medical needs of his husband, Robert Mueller Russo, who died in April of 2025. The suit names nurse Melissa Hooks, Turnkey Health Clinics, and an unidentified jail medical worker. Court filings say Mueller Russo reported heart issues, possible seizures, and later lost mobility before he was found dead. The lawsuit seeks $20 million. The Missouri Supreme Court has upheld the 2025 congressional map, rejecting a challenge from the NAACP that argued Governor Mike Kehoe lacked authority to call last year's special session. After hearing arguments Wednesday, the court ruled Kehoe was within his constitutional power to summon lawmakers and order new district lines. The decision leaves the Missouri First map in place as legal battles continue over petitions seeking a statewide referendum on the redrawn districts. This has been a News Minute from CentralMoInfo.com.
2: Here's a look at your weather forecast, powered by weatherology.com. Lows level off around 64 tonight under cloudy skies with a chance of thunderstorms. Winds out of the southeast, 5 to 10 miles per hour. Chance of thunderstorms tomorrow, highs around 84, cloudy skies expected. Partly cloudy skies tomorrow night, chance of thunderstorms, lows dip down to about 64. Slight chance of thunderstorms Monday with highs in the mid 80s, mainly sunny Tuesday. I'm staff meteorologist Kara Foster. Currently, it's 75 degrees.
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1: 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Slight chance of thunderstorms tonight, otherwise cloudy skies expected. Lows dip down to about 64. Winds out of the southeast, 5 to 10 miles per hour. Cloudy skies expected again tomorrow, chance of thunderstorms. Daytime highs approaching 84. 64 tomorrow night, chance for storms. Mid-80s Monday, with a chance of thunderstorms. Turning cooler Tuesday, with highs in the low 80s. I'm staff meteorologist Kara Foster. Right now, 73.